0: And then two guys are struggling, and Painter's one of them. The next delivery is grounded foul. The other one that's struggling is Nola.
1: Oh, Stubby, come on. You see that?
0: No.
1: It was a ground ball past Stubby. He tried to deflect it with his foot and missed it completely.
0: Swing and a miss by Stubby?
1: Yeah. I think Kangaroo Court's now in session.
0: Counts 0-1 on Stubby Clapp. It's 0-2 on Weatherholt, and he fouls that one up. Nope, it's hung on to by the catcher. A strikeout on another breaking ball from Painter, who seems to have a good one here to get things going, and he'll now face Yvonne Herrera. For nearly a century, Ted Drews has been serving its famous frozen custard. 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Swing and a foul back. Healthy cut by Herrera. What a nice day for him yesterday.
1: What a nice weekend for him. I mean, he really swung the bat well against Colorado.
0: 4-for-5 yesterday, homered in game one. 4 hits yesterday, 3 the day before.
1: 8-for-14 in that series.
0: Slider misses outside from Painter, who stands 6'7", 225. So he's a power forward.
1: No, he's probably a small forward.
0: Probably
1: now.
0: A point guard, maybe.
1: Yeah, well, the way they grow him these days.
0: The 1-1 delivery is swung on and missed. Another good slider. That's his swing and miss pitch, the slider. And he also has a splitter that will get some swing and miss as well. The 1-2 delivery to Herrera is hit high to left field. Well struck. Backing up the left fielder, Marsh. He's at the track, and he catches it right up against the wall. That only had about another foot or two to go to be a big fly. Herrera, a long, loud out. That's two outs for St. Louis. Let's pause right here for Station ID on the Cardinals Radio Network, powered by Graybar.
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0: Fastball misses low, ball one to Alec Burleson, who has really been a force in the Cardinals lineup. 19 homers, 78 RBIs. And the next pitch to him is grounded foul past Stubby, who let that one go.
1: Yeah, good move, Stubby.
0: Very smart.
1: You know, we were talking about Luis Arraez in the other inning. And I got some information here just to tell you how good of a hitter this guy is.
0: 1-1 pitch outside.
1: Now, there are certain places you go for information, you know, Baseball Reference, you know, the Baseball Bible, things of that nature.
0: Yep.
1: I think I put Bernie Miklas in that same category.
0: He's a living, breathing baseball Bible.
1: When you see the word fact, there's Bernie's picture.
0: Yeah.
1: Luis Arraez has been called out on strikes once this season and 24 times total in an 8-year career.
0: It's incredible as that pitch misses outside. It's 3-1 on Burley. Showed a good eye there.
1: One time he's been punched. I'd like to know who that umpire was.
0: The 3-1 pitch is swung on and missed. Maybe he blinked. Maybe Arraez just blinked at the wrong time and just...
1: Or, you know what, probably didn't challenge quick enough.
0: Maybe he didn't. Yeah, maybe they were out of challenges. Well,
1: maybe that was it.
0: We'll go with that. 3-2 on Alec. The next delivery is in the dirt, and he did not swing on the appeal, so he's awarded first base. I thought that was pretty close. They could have rung him up. Speaking of strikeouts, we were talking about Arraez being tough to strike out, but Bryson Stott, who struck out in the first inning, had 48 plate appearances without striking out. And the applause you hear is for the Cardinal right fielder, Jordan Walker, who has a chance to give the Cardinals the lead here with Burley at first base. Batting here in the first inning, a 9-game hitting streak for Jaywalk. And the pitch to him is swung on and missed. Again, that slider. He's sharp with that.
1: Jaywalk 4-for-13 in the last series against Colorado. That included a home run, drove in a couple. But you mentioned he has a hitting streak going. He's still making contact.
0: Sure is. Hard contact, too. That pitch is outside. Only one player in baseball has had as many 107-plus mile an hour off the bat. I mean, that's hard hit. That's the hard hit rate we talk about all the time. And that's Caminero, Junior Caminero, the only one that has more than Jaywalk. He grounds that one foul. And what I find amazing about Jordan is he will hit the ball hard on the ground. He'll hit one 115 between third and short. You think, boy, that was pretty well struck. And you see the number, And it's incredible that, that he can get the ball through the infield that quickly.
1: He hits rockets.
0: And he asked for time.
1: Well, it's two out. I mean, two strikes.
0: It is.
1: Comes with the territory.
0: And somewhere, John Rooney is saying, and it's 7:04 Central Time.
1: Wait a minute, I have a text here.
0: I bet he will.
1: John.
0: We'll get it. Fastball, where was that? Just a little outside. So their catcher, by the way, Garrett Stubbs, is a good catch and throw guy. Has the best pop time in all of baseball.
1: He's thrown out 7 of 10 runners so far this year.
0: And JT Realmuto is pretty good, too, their other catcher. There's a swing and a miss. Walker strikes out. Two in the inning for the Cardinals. They strand Burleson. Each team stranded a runner in the first inning. We go to the second inning. Phillies, Cardinals, were scoreless.
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0: Hunter Dobbins back to work, top of the second inning, scoreless game. His first pitch is taken low, and he's behind another batter. This time it's Brandon Marsh, who was also named to the All-Star team. Boy, the Phillies, well, they knew how to vote.
1: Yeah, exactly.
0: They knew how to vote in Philadelphia. The 1-0 pitch is hit hard to right field. That's a base hit between Burley and Weatherholt. And Marsh, who is having a good year, hitting .274 with 16 homers, 52 RBIs. Leadoff runner is aboard again for the second straight inning. On the Cardinals jersey and across the nation, Stifel is a leader in wealth management and investment banking, helping individuals and businesses build for the future. Stifel, where success meets success. So Derek Hill will bat, one of the two right-handed batters they have in their lineup. Hill came over from the White Sox, and he takes a pitch high. Again, working from behind is Hunter Dobbins, who thought that might have been a strike, but it was up.
1: He keeps looking in like he's trying to figure out what this umpire's strike zone is. That's like the third time that he's kind of had that look of, huh?
0: The 1-0 delivery is fouled back, and he jammed Derek Hill, who played for Colby Rasmus's father in high school.
1: That Tony Rasmus?
0: No, not Colby Rasmus, I'm sorry. Dylan Carlson's father.
1: Ah, okay.
0: In high school. And of course, Colby's father was a coach also. But, and I know they're different players, but they remind me of each other a little bit, Colby and, whoops, what is that? A late timeout, and Dobbins didn't like that. He was getting ready to throw the ball. And, again, somewhere John is not happy about that.
1: By the way, I found out who the umpire was who punched out Luis Arraez. Brock Ballew on August 9th. Look, this past weekend.
0: It just happened.
1: Yeah, it just happened. So, Bernie, thank you. And

0: Jason Worth.
1: Jason Worth look on. The Grizzly Adams beard, the very lengthy, full beard. Another pitch on the way, and that's outside for a ball. So one ball, one strike to Brandon Marsh, who's talked playing about left field tonight.
2: Yeah, you talked about the error that Dobbins had that actually made one of the two runs unearned because there was going to be a runner at second base, so correctly scored that one run is earned and one is unearned in that two-run second inning.
1: So a two-ball, one-strike count to Brandon Marsh with two out. We're in the top of the third. Phillies on top, 2-0. Next pitch, another one tap foul into the Cardinal dugout. Now it bounces off the padding and back onto the field. Nice crowd on hand this evening. It was a little warm early, but it's kind of cooled off a bit. Cardinals have two more with the Phillies before they go on a road trip that takes them to Chicago, Cincinnati, and Philadelphia. Next pitch from Dobbins, swing and a miss, and down on strikes he goes. That is Brandon Marsh. Three up, three down. That's a nice bit of work for Hunter Dobbins, his fifth strikeout as well. We go to the bottom of the third, Philadelphia on top, 2-0.
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1: Jimmy Crooks leads things off for the Cardinals as we go to the bottom of the third. Cardinals trailing 2-0. Jimmy hitting in the eighth spot this evening. Average starting to creep up. He's at 184. The first pitch from Painter is inside for a ball. Andrew Painter's next pitch is on the way. A tapper right back to the pitcher. He runs toward first base, underhands it to Kyle Schwarber for the first out. 1-3 on the putout. And Cesar Prieto, who is in search of his first hit of 2026, makes his way to plate. Even Ollie talked about it in the pregame show, how he got robbed. He should have been rewarded a hit.
2: Well, the Cardinals actually are appealing that.
1: They are.
2: And that could change, but regardless, he felt like maybe today's the day for Prieto.
1: And the swing on a first pitch pop-up, and it's going to go foul out of play. 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Prieto with a one-strike count. Next pitch from Painter, and he swings and lines this one down the left field line. It's curving foul.
2: Prieto is a career 300 minor league hitter. It's not like the guy doesn't have a hit. And in fact,
1: I mean, we see him in spring training every year, and he's the life of the party when it comes to offense.
2: Occasional pop, too, in his bat. And yet, just wonder, you wonder.

0: the great family of big leaguers in
1: swing
0: that one place, which includes Dylan Carlson. His father was the coach, but he's also Daryl Strawberry's cousin, which I don't I didn't remember that.
1: Which is why one of the reasons I'm sure Daryl's here tonight.
0: I'm sure he's not here to see you and me.
1: Cuz.
0: He might be.
1: Probably not. So family in the house for Derek Hill. As he waits on the next pitch, it's low for a ball. Three balls, two strikes to Derek Hill, Daryl Strawberry's cousin. As Hunter Dobbins about to throw his 73rd pitch, it's on the way. Strike three call. For Dobbins, that's his sixth strikeout.
0: He's getting stronger, isn't he?
1: Yeah, he's starting to settle in now. You touched on something. He really didn't have a feel for his curveball.
0: No.
1: And he wasn't getting much help from the umpire. And now it looks like he's kind of reduced things and just said, all right, these are the pitches I know I'm comfortable with. And he's become more aggressive, throwing inside a lot more. That pitch, though, goes outside
0: to
1: Justin Crawford.
0: It's like it's spinning out of his hand. He's not getting the right axis. Guys talk about that all the time now, the axis where the ball is spinning.
1: Another pitch, just missed low. Hey, you can head to Busch Stadium on Saturday, August 29th, when the Cards play the Pirates. That day, fans will take home a stylish Cardinals purse, courtesy of Edward Jones. You can get tickets at cardinals.com/promotions. Another pitch swung on, foul straight back. This is a good-looking purse here. I may have to get about three or four of these.
0: Christmas presents?
1: Christmas presents,
0: yeah,
1: exactly.
0: Oh yeah.
1: We don't have any other. I'm trying to think, is there another holiday that leads up to...
0: You never know. We'll come up with something.
1: Or maybe a get-out-of-jail item. Just if you cross the line. There's a smash, too. Prieto, he comes up with it up and over for the out.
0: That's a good play.
1: Look what I found. Kind of a ball that was hit to Prieto. He was ready for it and made the play.
0: Justin Crawford's father is a former MLB All-Star, by the way, Carl Crawford.
1: Oh, yeah, Carl Crawford was a good player.
0: Yes,
1: played
0: he
1: in Tampa for a while.
0: Yes, he did.
1: Played with the Dodgers. So Edmundo Sosa stands in. Sosa singled and drove in a run his first time up. First pitch called strike to the former Cardinal, Edmundo Sosa. Delightful personality when he was in St. Louis. And I'm sure that hasn't changed much in Philadelphia. Another pitch inside. Did he get him? He nicked him. Hit him on his elbow guard. So Sosa goes to first base on a hit by pitch with two out.
0: Now that play by Prieto was all reaction. You know, he looked like he was struggling a little bit when we first saw him playing third base. But those were on balls that were kind of two hoppers and kind of trying to figure out the right hop. But that one was just pure athletic reaction, and he had no trouble with it.
1: Or self-defense.
0: Yeah.
1: If he doesn't catch it.
0: Yeah.
1: Chris Conroy is out there attending to him. All right, so that means Garrett Stubbs stands in. Left-handed hitter sees a first pitch high for a ball. Stubbs struck out his first time up. He is catching tonight, and he's a good one. Played at USC. He and Lars Nootbaar were on the same team there. Left-handed hitter waits for the next pitch from Dobbins, and he pops this one in the left field. There is Jose Fermin. He's under it and makes the catch for the out. The Phillies strand a runner. We go to the bottom of the fourth. Philadelphia's on top, 2-0.
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0: Got him with the changeup. I like that pitch order better. Got a strike with the changeup. Then he fired in the fastball, then came back with the changeup with a swing and a miss. Asian American Pacific Islander Day is going to be Sunday, August 30th. That's coming up. 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
1: Look out there.
0: Pitch inside, almost clipped Derek Hill, who we now know is a cousin of Daryl Strawberry. Maybe I knew that before and forgot, but I now know it again.
1: Justin Brule's warming in the Cardinal bullpen.
0: And he might have, who might he have?
1: Certainly
0: the top of the order. The 1-0 pitch is a sweeper for a strike. That's the best sweeper I've seen Gastelum throw. I've been a little critical of his sweeper because it doesn't break a lot.
1: Yeah.
0: But that one was sharper.
1: He has to have these hitters respect some of his other pitches.
0: 1-1 pitch is a swing and a miss. A sweeper again. That one had more break to it. And obviously, you know, that's something Dusty Blake sees, Julio Rangel sees. Your teammates see that. You see it. And the batter tells you that it's not moving enough. And
1: so, the hitters have shown that they see it too.
0: That's right. So you work on it, and that's part of it. You just get better. Got a 1-2 count on Derek Hill. Next pitch is low for a ball. That was the changeup. He really kind of flips the changeup. He rolls his fingers over the top of the ball, just kind of lays it out.
1: Is that easier to pick up for a hitter?
0: I would think it would be, and I would think it would hurt a lot to throw it, too. There's a pitch on the outside corner. Strike three. Got him looking. That's the second time that Hill has taken a pitch on the outer half. And Gastelum starts with a strikeout and a strikeout here in the top of the sixth inning. Now you got to finish it off, though.
1: And we saw this with him the other day where he couldn't finish off an inning, and all of a sudden it became a big inning for the opposition.
0: Carl Crawford's son, Justin Crawford. We don't have to call him that. He's got enough talent of his own. He can just be who he is. And he grounds that one to the right side, and a really good inning for Gastelum, who gets a strikeout, and he gets Justin Crawford to ground out. And that sends us to the bottom of the sixth inning. Time for some tallies. Cardinals trailing 3-0.
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0: Cesar Prieto leads off the bottom of the sixth inning, still looking for that first hit of the season. And he takes a changeup low, ball one. Cardinals looking for their first hit of the game. That would be ironic if

0: as we play here in the sixth inning. And Burley comes through again with runners in scoring position to get the Cardinals right back in this game. And that brings Don Mattingly out of the Phillies dugout as Walker's coming to the plate. We're going to go to a pitching change, and it's brought to you by Goodwill. Give hope, give local, give Goodwill. We'll be right back.
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0: Cardinals finally get to the right-hander Andrew Painter, pick up a couple of runs here in the bottom of the sixth inning and have done the tighten up. It's now Phillies 3, Cardinals 2, with Jordan Walker, a nine-game hitting streak on the line. And he will bat with Burleson, the runner at first base. And we've got a new pitcher, and it is Alan Rangel, who came up through the Phillies minor league system after coming over from the Atlanta Braves. And first year in the big leagues was last year. Five appearances for him, and he misses way high. Ball one on a changeup. That was an interesting delivery. He is from Mexico, Hermosillo in Mexico. And the next pitch is a changeup, and that is his pitch, an overhand changeup.
5: You don't see that very often.
0: And that is not a high-velocity pitch.
5: Alec

0: Ronhell has been in 7 games now. He's actually made 3 starts, has a 5.4 ERA. And he's got a 1-2 count on Wynn. Next delivery's outside, 2-2. He struck out Walker, gave up a base hit to Church. And it's Fermin due up next. Can the Cardinals tie it here? In the 6th inning with Wynn at the plate, the pitch is swung on and missed. He struck him out, and that'll end the inning. But the Cardinals do pick up 2 runs on 3 hits. Burleson drove in 2 runs, now has 80. We go to the 7th. Mike will have the play-by-play. Cardinals now trailing just by 1. It's 3-2 Phillies.
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7: We have a new ball game as we go to the top of the 7th inning. 3-2 now is our score as the Phillies are on top. Edmundo Sosa stands in from the right side as Gastelum comes to the plate. And it's a called strike. Caleb Ferguson is warming in the bullpen. And I get the feeling Caleb's going to see a few left-handed hitters here after this batter. That be Edmundo Sosa, one of the 2 right-handed hitters in the order. Another pitch is low for a ball. Sosa, 1-for-1 on the night. He also was hit by a pitch. Former Cardinal. Traded to Philadelphia for JoJo Romero. Next pitch on the way. He pulled the string on him with a changeup that time. So now it's 1-ball, 2-strike. This game is brought to you by Budweiser, the official beer sponsor of Major League Baseball. You can crack open the game with Budweiser and enjoy unrivaled flavor and refreshment. As Sosa calls for a timeout, he's set once again. He's back in the box. Gastelum pitching from the stretch, and here it comes. And that pitch is fouled out of play down the right field line. About, 18 rows back, maybe 19. Fans scramble for it. And the young man just have to pick it up. He's good to go. Back to action. As Gastelum comes to the plate. Swing and a miss, and down goes Sosa, the 3rd strikeout for Gastelum. And that's how we start things off here in the 7th inning. As Garrett Stubbs makes his way to the plate, and here comes Oliver Marmol, and we're going to have a pitching change. And this pitching change is brought to you by Missouri Farmers Care, feeding Cardinals fans across the nation. We'll be right back.
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6: Caleb Ferguson is now on in relief for the Cardinals. This is his third appearance in a Redbird uniform. He had 26 previous appearances with the Cincinnati Reds. He pitches from the left side. The first pitch to Garrett Stubbs is a ball, a little bit high. Stubbs on the season is 0 for 5 against left-handed pitching. As Ferguson pitches from the first base side of the rubber, comes to the plate, high and tight for a ball. Two balls, no strikes. 3-2 is our score. We're in the seventh inning. Philadelphia's on top. As Garrett Stubbs called timeout, now he makes his way back to the box. Reasonably balanced stance in the box, holds the bat down over his shoulder. Here's the pitch. Another pitch inside. He's trying to pound the inside. He's run the count to three balls, no strikes.
7: Ferguson and Brule are going to be important in this Cardinals series with the Phillies because they have so many lefties that you're not going to pinch hit for. Now, Stubbs would be one you'd think about for sure.
6: Next pitch is a called strike.
7: Although with him catching, you're trying to give Realmuto a full day off. But yeah, you're not going to pinch hit for Schwarber. You're not going to pinch hit for Stott or Harper or Arise or Marsh. None of them.
6: So now, timeout was called by Crooks this time. Stubbs is ready to go, and here we go as Caleb Ferguson pitching from the stretch. Comes to the plate. Strike. Ooh. Might want to challenge that one, but they don't. And there is a one-out walk. Don't want to walk the ninth-place hitter with all this thunder that the Philadelphia Phillies have after this. And that brings up Kyle Schwarber, speaking of thunder. Schwarber drew a walk to start things off the ball game, flew to left, and also had a single and played it and ran it into a double on the air. Well, I'm sorry. He ran into second. It was a base hit, E9. And he sees the first pitch for a ball. Kyle Schwarber.
7: Don't want to give those runs back. You got to put up a zero here.
6: He hits .243 with runners in scoring position. Although Stubbs is not there yet, be careful. And there's a line drive in the right center field. That's going to get down for a base hit as a runner. Stubbs is going to score all the way from first. And Kyle Schwarber with another RBI, a double, and they get that run back, at least one of the two back. With an RBI double, and there goes that walk once again that comes back to haunt the Cardinals.
7: Yeah, that walk's a killer. I mean, against the guy who's hitting 132. Stubbs hitting 132 and gets the walk, and then Schwarber, who's not hitting 132, and proved to us that Well, to be in runners and scoring, to be in scoring position for me doesn't take much.

0: because I can hit doubles and homers.
1: So Kyle Schwarber strikes again. 69th RBI of the season for the first baseman tonight. And that brings up Bryson Stott. Stott sees a first pitch low for a ball. He had a 48 at-bat streak going without a strikeout until tonight. And then he came back with a single. He bats from the left side, playing third base tonight. Deep in the box, waits on another pitch from Ferguson, and it's away for a ball. Two balls, no strikes.
0: I believe that's the best we've seen Gastelum since spring training.
1: Yes.
0: So spring training, he was like that.
1: Inning in a third, three strikeouts. As Ferguson trying to figure out how to get Stott out. That pitch is inside for a ball. Now he's run the count to three balls, no strikes.
0: Plate's jumping around on him a little.
1: Gordon Graceffo now warming in the Cardinal bullpen. Or Graceffo. Take your pick,
0: right?
1: As Ferguson comes to the plate, pitches a called strike. Three balls, one strike. Philadelphia's come back to score a run here in the seventh. They're on top 4-2, 4-5-0 for Philadelphia. The Cardinals, two runs on three hits, two errors so far. As Caleb Ferguson comes to the plate one more time, just missed the corner. And now there's another walk in the inning. So Philadelphia threatening again, runners at first and second. One out, and Bryce Harper makes his way to the plate. Harper drew a walk, struck out, and lined into a 6-3 double play.
0: Well, this is his lane here. This is Ferguson's lane, the lefties. And so far he has not retired a batter, a walk, a double, and a walk, and a dangerous guy at the plate big time in Bryce Harper.
1: Harper sees the first pitch low for a ball. Harper hitting just 200 against left-handed pitching. But that doesn't mean he isn't dangerous.
0: That's right.
1: As Ferguson checks the runner at second, comes to the plate. Strike right down the middle. Bryce Harper from Las Vegas, Nevada. He was Mr. Everything coming out of high school. Washington National had him. They had a good run with him. There's a pitch inside for a ball. He decided to take his skills elsewhere and sign a long-term deal with the Philadelphia Phillies. And I think both parties are reasonably happy with how things have turned out.
0: I would say so.
1: No World Series championship, but man, they're in it every year. As Ferguson comes to the plate, Harper fouls it off to the left of our broadcast position.
0: Just a couple of innings ago, Bryce Harper hit into his 13th double play of the season, and Caleb Ferguson would like to add one more to that tally.
1: Well, let's see if Bryce can accommodate him. As there's a 2-2 count, pitch on the way from Ferguson, swing, and he fouls it straight back off the screen. He was on that pitch. Threw him a sinker. Bryce with that crouch. If you get one that he can get under, he can hit it a long way. He doesn't go the other way very often. He is Mr. Dead Pull. Although he does have straight power up the middle. As he leans back in the box, Caleb Ferguson in a little bit of a jam here, comes to the plate, and Harper turns on the pitch, got just enough of it to foul it.
0: We've seen enough close-up pictures of Cardinal pitchers during the last couple of weeks, and something reminds me of what Casey Stengel said about baseball in St. Louis. The stadiums there hold the heat well. I feel like they're perspiring like at alarming rates.
1: It's like they're running under the garden hose. There's a pitch that's just outside, just missed. Caleb Ferguson runs the count again full.
0: And I think that's why he stepped off. He's trying to get his arms from being soaking wet. I mean, it's just...
1: Well, you know, there was a time when pitchers could take advantage of that.
0: Yeah.
1: But this is a different era. Another one on the way, and that one goes wide, so the bases are now loaded. Two walks from Caleb Ferguson, and that'll bring up Luis Arraez. And if you don't know his story, A, he doesn't strike out. B, he puts it in play. 26 walks to 23 strikeouts this season for Luis Arraez.
0: And C, he's going to be facing a different pitcher.
1: And we will tell you what that's all about because it's time for a pitching change. This one is brought to you by Goodwill. Give hope, give local, give Goodwill. We will be right back.
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1: New pitcher on for the Cardinals, it's Gordon Graceffo. Graceffo's 47th appearance of the season. He has a record of 7-1, an earned run average of 3.04, and 56 in the third innings pitched. 36 strikeouts, 26 walks. He has the dubious distinction of trying to retire Luis Arraez. Arraez against right-handed pitching. You ready for this? First pitch on the way to Arraez.
0: I'm not sure I am.
1: He's hitting 325.
0: Huh. He has hit into eight double plays. Let's go there.
1: And if you're asking what does he do with runners in scoring position, 382. Is right. As Graceffo gets the first one over for a strike, and Arraez taps one foul, so he's in the hole, nothing and two. And I would think he's been in this position at least two other times this season.
0: I would say.
1: With a two-strike count. As Bernie Miklas brought up earlier, he's only been called out on strikes once this year, and it was yesterday. So he's set to go, as is Graceffo. Here's a pitch right back up the middle. Mason's in the right place at the right time. Seth on second. Goes the first. 6-3 double play. Nice going, Gordon Graceffo.
0: That's awesome. Outstanding work by Graceffo.
1: We go to the bottom of the seventh. Seventh inning stretch is presented by Spectrum. Built for big moments. Here for St. Louis. 4-2 Philadelphia.
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0: But I think that the idea that
1: get him jump started, that'd be a creator.
0: A hit run's a great way to do that.
1: Stay on the ball a little longer.
0: Exactly.
1: All right, one ball, one strike count. There goes Fermin again. Pitch up, and he's going to go in head first, safe. It would have been a pitch out, but they just threw it up. And Sosa wants to make sure they take a look at that one. We'll get a look at it here as Sosa thinks he may have got him as he was got him on the hip before his hand touched the bag. It looks like he was in safely. They wave it off, and we're going to have a runner at second now with one out, pitch on the way, and a line drive in the right field. Is it going to get down? No. Very good catch by Derek Hill. That ball hung up just a half second too long. Derek Hill making a diving catch, and now they're two out.
0: If anybody needed that to drop for a hit, it's Cesar Prieto looking for his first hit of the year. He hits a sinking line drive. Really a terrific play by Hill. I'm sure that makes his cousin down below here in the third row, Daryl Strawberry, happy.
1: Phillips 66 has two limited edition Cardinal pins. 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Offer ends on September 27th. As J.J. stands in, he sees the first pitch called strike. Runner at second now. Two out in the inning. Cardinals trail 4-2 to the Philadelphia Phillies.
0: Shoulda, woulda, coulda.
1: Yeah. Right idea. Good wood on it. Another one on the way, and there's a pop-up in the center field. The center fielder is Justin Crawford. He waves everybody off. He's under it. He makes the catch. The threat has been quelled. Cardinals strand a runner. We go to the eighth inning. Ricky Horton has it. Philadelphia on top, 4-2.
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0: Getting late here in St. Louis, top of the eighth inning. The Cardinals trailing by a couple of runs, 4-2 Phillies. They've out-hit the Cardinals 5-3. Not a lot of hits in this game, but a couple of gifts from the Cardinals side are really the difference as Gordon Grachefo delivers a pitch outside ball one. Did I get that right, Claves?
1: Si.
0: Thank you. Grachefo is from the Northeast, went to Villanova. Wonderful family. Got to meet them in Pittsburgh, actually. There's a pitch high and away. Walking back along the Clemente Bridge a couple of different times. Got to visit with them. And, of course, Gordon, very likable guy, too. And he's a competitor as well.
1: Oh, yeah.
0: Facing Brandon Marsh right now and has a 2-0 count. Got the double play to end last inning. And his next delivery,

0: The 0-2 pitch to Herrera is way outside. But when you get it to within one, you always have an opportunity because the man at the plate could
1: tie it up with one swing of the bat.
0: Do it with one swing, exactly. Guy on deck is Alec Burleson. He's capable of that. So is Herrera. The 1-2 pitch to Yvonne is popped up in the center field. He got underneath that one. That is way up in the air, but it's going to come down in the glove of the center fielder Crawford, and the Cardinals are down to their last out as we play here in the ninth inning. And it is Alec Burleson, who is 2-for-3. He has walked, singled, and doubled. He's driven in 3 runs. And Burley has 19 homers on the year. More than capable of tying it. So is the man on deck of winning it. We can get him to the plate. Swing and a hard hit ball to right field, but that's going to be caught by the right fielder Hill backing up. And the Cardinals go 1-2-3 in the bottom of the ninth inning. And the Phillies take game one of the 3-game series by a score of 6-5. As they are able to hang on in the ninth inning with the win going to their starter, Andrew Painter. And we'll have more after this.
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6: Well, it took 3 hours and 5 minutes to play this game today, and it went down to the very end, and the Cardinals couldn't get any runs across in the bottom of the ninth inning. They had three in the eighth inning to make it a 6-5 game, but it was not to be in the bottom of the ninth. Again, 3 hours and 5 minutes. Claves, this is a game that a lot of pitches thrown in this game. A
7: whole lot of pitches, and this is one that the Cardinals will look back on and realize, okay, you had the errors, the walks. All the things that they were accountable to were the reason on why they ended up coming up a little short, especially on the offensive side where you had the eighth inning where it was right there for you.
6: It really was.
7: And you just couldn't push it across. The Philadelphia Philly pitching changeup was the difference in the game tonight. The Cardinals had no answer for it. Andrew Painter had a no-hitter going for a while, and this is a guy who was 1-8 on the season, and he gave them a chance. And you have to give Don Mattingly credit. He knew he had a little bit of a tired bullpen.
6: Yes.
7: And Ron Helly stayed with. He brings in a kid looking for his first save to save the pen. Now think about this. You have two of their best pitchers going over the next 2 days with a reasonably rested bullpen. This is going to be a very uphill battle for the Cardinals.
6: It sure is. This is the game you wanted to get off on the right foot, win the first game with the two good pitchers coming up. That's Sanchez and Wheeler, although Pallante has been really good. So is Leahy on the Cardinals' side. So we'll see what happens. But tonight was not to be as the Cardinals dropped this game 6-5. Hunter Dobbins made one of those errors that we're talking about, Claves, and so did Jordan Walker and Wright. And the Cardinals issued 7 walks in this game. That's too many.
7: It's way too many. And they were lucky that they only gave up the amount of runs they gave up tonight. Philadelphia, they've been struggling offensively, and you know, the Cardinals gave them the elixir to be able to get this one over the wall. But, you know, when you look back at it, this is more of the Cardinals losing compared to Philadelphia winning.
6: Yeah, it was a tough game, and the Cardinals drop it 6-5. And when we come back, we will have the Marriott St. Louis Grand play of the game. You can book your Grand Slam Cardinals ticket package, and you can do that today. We'll have that play when we come back.
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0: the sixth inning to even get a hit in this game, but then they made some noise in the final four innings, scoring five runs on eight hits. Unfortunately, they come up a run short, and they end up losing by a 6-5 score, opening up a three-game set against the Philadelphia Phillies, one of the teams they are chasing in the wild card hunt. Welcome into the Mercy Cardinals postgame show here across the Cardinals Radio Network. My name is Matt Pauly, coming your way from Busch Stadium. We've got a lot coming up on this edition of the program. 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Up next, we'll relive the entire game with the highlights. 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

0: 8 for the Cardinals, 5 runs, 8 hits, 2 errors. They leave 7. Winning pitcher, Painter, 2-8. The loss to Dobbins, 2-3. 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It is his first save of the year. No home runs hit in this game, a game that goes 3 hours and 5 minutes. Official attendance tonight, 26,903 at Busch Stadium. Cardinals lose to the Phillies by a 6-5 score. The postgame comments of Cardinals manager Oliver Marmol on the way next. 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

0: Cardinals come up short, losing to Philadelphia 6-5. The final. Welcome back into the Mercy Cardinals postgame show. Cardinals, they score their 5 runs on 8 hits today, and Ivan Herrera has a multi-hit day, going 2 for 5. He had 2 doubles. Alec Burleson continues to just be a model of consistency, 2 for 4. He drove in 3 of the 5 runs today for the Cardinals. Hunter Dobbins giving the team a chance, committed an error that really hurt his cause, but 3 runs, 1 earned on 4 hits over 5 innings, 6 strikeouts, 3 walks today, and the Cardinals end up losing by a 6-5 score. Let's listen into Cardinals manager Oliver Marmol. We mentioned a few times the Cardinals, they do not get their first hit in the game until the 6th inning. So no hit through the first 5. And then in the final 4 innings, they score their 5 runs on 8 hits. And Marmol definitely liked what he saw from his team offensively late in the game.
1: Yeah, some quality at bats up and down the

0: That's why they hit where they do. So good to see them feeling good about their swings right now.
1: We talked about it last night with respect to JJ feeling a moment like he was able to have in winning that game. Is that something as well that you just look for, banking the experiences of feeling what it feels like to be in big spots for the guys lower in your lineup that are younger players looking for to kind of cement themselves at this level?
0: Yeah, and there's several at-bats that pop up today that fit that and are in that bucket. Some went well, some didn't. But you still draw from those moving forward.
2: Can you walk through some of what goes into the process on the Jimmy Crooks at bat from your perspective? Was there any consideration to maybe going with Torres there for the contact over Crooks? And then maybe as part of that, the experience that that at bat gives to Crooks in that moment, was that part of the consideration?
0: Yeah, I'd do it differently. Yeah, I mean, it's an opportunity given, but at the same time, there's a chance for more contact there. So you can pick your spot there at Prieto. Both of them made contact. That's on me, nobody else.
3: That's Cardinals manager Oliver Marmol. That's one of the things I really appreciate about him, his candor, his honesty, his accountability. He says that if he had it to do all over again, he would not have hit Jimmy Crooks in that situation and would have looked for somebody with more contact. That's interesting that he said that for sure. Cardinals lose to Philadelphia by a 6-5 score. We'll hear from Hunter Dobbins coming up in just a moment. This is the Mercy Cardinals postgame show on the Cardinals Radio Network, powered by Graybar.
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0: Here on the Cardinals Radio Network. Welcome back into it here on KMOX. Cardinals end up losing to Philadelphia by a 6-5 score. Hunter Dobbins made the start today. Three runs. One was earned on four hits, six strikeouts, three walks. He spoke in the Cardinals clubhouse just a little while ago and talked about his day and maybe what he takes from this day today.
1: I mean, there's definitely lessons to take away from it. Number one is we're going to spend the next few days trying to figure out how to keep the hand dry. Got to find something. Either way, definitely going to take some PFPs, fix that throw to first base. I felt like I tried to kind of keep that mindset of we got what we got, try to execute some pitches. The guys made some great plays behind me. Kind of limit the damage, and at the end of the day, for feeling the way I did, I'll take it and just try to clean up some mistakes and go to the next time.
2: Was it the humidity? I mean, everyone's pitching hot weather. What was different about tonight in terms of the sweat on your hands?
1: Really not sure. Just trying to get used to it. I'm gonna ask some of the guys who pitched here for a few years. Probably reach out to a few guys that had some great careers here and see if they have any tricks. We'll try to figure it out.
3: Hunter, did you kind of feel that on the throw to first? Or was that?
1: Maybe a little. I think I just rushed it. High chopper like that. I tried to get rid of it probably a little quicker than I needed to. Just never was really in sync. So just kind of shot put it over there, threw it high and away. And just kind of is what it is. Can't let that happen. Go take some extra PFPs this week and clean it up.
2: You got some strikeouts too, so did you feel at some point maybe you were pulling it together, kind of?
1: Felt like we made some pitches when we really needed to. Got behind, started behind a lot of hitters. Whenever you do that, pitch count's going to climb up there. But, I felt like when we got to two strikes, we took some shots. It worked out. Just got to try to get ahead of hitters a little more.
4: What's the lesson learned about going up against a lineup like that and with the highs and the lows that you can have tonight?
1: I guess the one thing I can take away from it is just try to compete. What I had today, lessons you take away from it is definitely, you can't make mistakes with that. You got to find a way to execute pitches in all counts. You got to stay ahead of hitters like that, because you get behind a guy like Schwarber, Harper, Stott, all those guys, they're going to make you pay. So just trying to find a way to, pound the strike zone early, stay ahead of them, and just stay in attack mode.
0: That's Hunter Dobbins speaking with the media after the Cardinals lose tonight to Philadelphia 6-5. It's the Mercy Cardinals postgame show. 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

Cardinals lose to the Phillies by a 6-5 score. Welcome back into the Mercy Cardinals post-game show. Only a couple games that are really notable going on across Major League Baseball tonight for the Cardinals. Just two games impacting really the wild card race, and neither going especially well for the Cardinals in terms of specifically the wild card race, because the Padres, they lead the Brewers right now 3-2 in the seventh inning, and the Diamondbacks are shutting out the Rockies 7-0. That game is through six. Let's get our saves leaderboard. 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Right now, Tampa Bay's Brian Baker has 34. Cleveland's Cade Smith has 30. Riley O'Brien is third in Major League Baseball, along with San Diego's Mason Miller, and tops in the National League with 29. 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We are Missouri Farm Bureau Insurance, and we've got Missouri covered. Game two of this three-game series going to be coming up tomorrow night here at Busch Stadium. The pitching matchup, it's a good one. Cardinals have right-hander Andre Pallante on the mound. He's 12-6 with a 3.63 ERA, while the Phillies will go with left-hander Christopher Sanchez. He's 15-4 with a very good 2.65 ERA. 6:45 first pitch. That means we're once again on the air at 5:50. For the voice of the Cardinals, John Rooney, who's on assignment, Ricky Horton, Mike Claiborne, they had the call of the game. Jim Jackson is our on-site producer-engineer. John Camp is our studio producer-engineer. Emmett Kincannon is our booth assistant and also our clubhouse reporter. And Ben Boyd is the manager of the St. Louis Cardinals Radio Network. I'm Matt Pauly, thanking you for being tuned in. Cardinals lose to the Phillies 6-5, the final. And we'll talk to you again tomorrow for more Cardinals baseball here on the Cardinals Radio Network, powered by Graybar.

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2: News. I'm Sue Guzman. Tehran wants the U.S. to agree to a list of demands before the Strait of Hormuz is reopened. President Trump says if Iran's going to ask for reparations, then the U.S. is entitled to damages too.
3: All of the people that were so badly hurt, so badly wounded or killed, many thousands of people, and maybe damages for the 52,000 protesters over the last 4 months that were killed in Iran. We think their families should get damages.
2: The president signing an executive order calling on the government to trim down the vaccine schedule and break up the measles, mumps, and rubella immunization into three shots. White House Press Secretary Caroline Leavitt.
4: It's based on common sense and scientific research. Thanks to Secretary Kennedy and President Trump for finally having the courage to enact this order and now to hold states accountable to again give parents more choice.
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2: News, I'm Ted Lindner. President Trump signing an executive order recommending childhood vaccines be limited to 11 and making the now combined MMR, mumps, measles, rubella shots separate.

0: Mumps, measles, rubella shots, separate shots. Fox's Chad Pergram.
1: Senate Health Committee Chairman Bill Cassidy is a doctor. He called the order, quote, wrong. He believes this makes people more hesitant to get vaccine.
0: The action is due to concerns over the effects on pregnant women and autism. Tonight's Powerball jackpot worth $905 million. The numbers drawn on Monday night, 6, 37, 54, 55, and 64. A Powerball of 10. If you win, the jackpot's got a cash value of $391.9 million. And a powerful 7.4 magnitude earthquake struck Western Colombia today, killing at least 111 people, trapping residents under debris of collapsed buildings, and people being forced to evacuate. 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
2: News. I'm Sue Guzman. President Trump signing an executive order recommending childhood vaccines be limited to 11 and making the now combined MMR, mumps, measles, rubella shot separate ones. Fox's Chad Perkman has reaction from Washington.
3: Senate Health Committee Chairman Bill Cassidy is a doctor. He called the order, quote, wrong. He believes this makes people more hesitant to get vaccine.
2: The action due to concerns over the effects on pregnant women and autism. At least 111 people have been killed in Colombia's largest earthquake in years. The 7.4 magnitude quake in western Colombia, collapsing more than 1,600 structures. The epicenter occurring 255 miles west of the capital of Bogota. And voters heading to the polls in five states Tuesday to choose nominees into this fall's midterms. Races up for grabs in Connecticut, Wisconsin, Minnesota, Vermont, South Carolina. America's list to Fox News.
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2: News. I'm Ted Linder. Iranian funds reportedly dwindling. Officials say if peace isn't made, their economy is facing collapse. Fox's Kevin Cork.
3: The misery index in Iran actually hit a record high of 91.1%. That, of course, due to rampant inflation and unemployment. And the economic strain is likely to get even worse as the U.S. naval blockade continues.
2: The president also hitting back at Iran's demand, saying that Iran should pay for damages done during the war, adding that the regime has to repay for damage they've done to the world for the past 50 years. No big winner in Monday night's Powerball means that Wednesday night's jackpot

0: comes to at least $975 million. The numbers drawn were 6, 37, 54, 55, 64, and a Powerball of 10. If you win on Wednesday night, the jackpot has a cash value of at least $422.3 million. This Powerball jackpot, the biggest prize this year. 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
2: News. I'm Sue Guzman. Tehran wants the U.S. to agree to a list of demands before the Strait of Hormuz is reopened. President Trump says if Iran is going to ask for reparations, the U.S. is entitled to damages too.
3: All of the people that were so badly hurt, so badly wounded or killed, many thousands of people, and maybe damages for the 52,000 protesters over the last 4 months that were killed in Iran. We think their family should get damages.
2: A man accused of killing UnitedHealthcare CEO is due in a New York City courtroom today.
4: The hearing is expected to focus on media access for the New York State trial of Luigi Mangione. His attorneys questioned why the proceedings won't be live streamed and say limiting access could violate his right to a public trial. Prosecutors say the defense is trying to spread misinformation.
2: Fox's Tanya J. Powers. 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
1: News. I'm Ted Lindner. President Trump signed an executive order on Monday ordering the government to trim down the vaccine schedule and break up the measles, mumps, and rubella immunization to 3 shots.

0: citing concerns for pregnant women and the cause of autism. White House Press Secretary Caroline Leavitt called it a great day for the Make America Healthy Again movement.
1: It's based on common sense and scientific research. Thanks to Secretary Kennedy and President Trump for finally having the courage to enact this order and now to hold states accountable to again give parents more choice.
0: There still is no scientific consensus, though, linking vaccines to autism. And there was no jackpot winner in Monday night's Powerball drawing. Me and the total climbs for Wednesday night. The winning numbers Monday night drawn were 6, 37, 54, 55, 64, and the Powerball was 10. A winning $2 million Match 5 plus Power Play ticket was sold in Tennessee, and two $1 million tickets that match 5 numbers but not the Powerball were sold in California and Maryland. Wednesday night's jackpot now at least $975 million. 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
2: News. I'm Sue Guzman. Primaries being held in six states today. Voters will be heading to the polls in Minnesota, Wisconsin, Vermont, South Carolina, Connecticut, and Alabama to decide a number of races, ranging from governor and statewide races to U.S. Senate and House seats that are up for grabs. A man accused of killing United Healthcare CEO is due in a New York City courtroom today.
3: The hearing is expected to focus on media access for the New York State trial of Luigi Mangione. His attorneys questioned why the proceedings won't be live streamed and say limiting access could violate his right to a public trial. Prosecutors say the defense is trying to spread misinformation.
2: Fox's Tanya J. Powers. Mangione's state trial begins September 8th. And President Trump signing an executive order calling for an overhaul of childhood vaccines. He says kids are getting too many at once. 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
2: Here's the morning weather for Paris, Stella, Van Dyke, and our good friends over at Maddox Insurance. Get ready for a heat index today. We'll have a high temperature of 94 with lots of sunshine and a 107 heat index. Mostly clear tonight with a low around 75. On Wednesday, sunny with a high up to 94. Partly cloudy Wednesday night, a low around 76. Thursday, it'll be mostly sunny, high up to 95, and partly cloudy
3: Thursday
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0: Langley and Choosing Texas, still holding steady at number one, the Billboard Hot 100. Now, I think 16 weeks, maybe 17. I'm not really good at math. If I have to take my shoes off to count, that's not a good sign. Happy birthday to the Grand Ole Opry. Their birthday weekend's coming up October 1st through 4th. Shows featuring the Oak Ridge Boys, Ricky Skaggs, Red Akins, and others, plus a tailgate party with Opry-elect member Red Akins October 3rd in the Opry House's Studio A at 2 p.m. There's tickets available for that right now.
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0: There's Dierks Bentley here on Real Country. So we're a little bit more than halfway through the Major League Baseball season, and we have a pretty good look at how the umpires are doing versus the robo-umpires now assessing the strike zone. According to Major League Baseball, umpires have a 95% accuracy rate on all called pitches, which the league says is the most accurate ever. When they do get challenged, umpires under 40 have been overturned 50% of the time. Umps in their 40s have a 54% overturn rate. There's almost a 60% rate for umpires 50 and over. 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
4: 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Get ready for a heat index today. We'll have a high temperature of 94 with lots of sunshine and a 107 heat index. Mostly clear tonight with a low around 75. On Wednesday, sunny with a high up to 94. Partly cloudy Wednesday night, a low around 76. Thursday, it'll be mostly sunny, high up to 95. And partly cloudy Thursday night with a low around 75. Friday, mostly sunny, the high of 95 and a low of 74.
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1: 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I'll be right back. 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
3: In Wisconsin's race for governor, the Democratic candidates include frontrunner Representative Francesca Hung and Milwaukee County Executive David Crowley, who is now

0: is now backed by outgoing Governor Tony Evers. Hong could become the first Democratic Socialist governor in the U.S. She's made a lot of headlines for past comments where she called to abolish ICE or cancel Thanksgiving.
1: Fox's Alex Hogan.
0: In Minnesota, establishment-backed candidate Representative Angie Craig faces a far more progressive candidate, Lieutenant Governor Peggy Flanagan.
1: And there are also primaries in Connecticut and Vermont and a special primary election in four Alabama congressional districts after the Supreme Court allowed the state to draw new district maps. Then in South Carolina, 10 Republicans are vying for a chance to run for the late Senator Lindsey Graham seat, including his sister Darlene. America's listening to Fox News.
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7: 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Get ready for a heat index today. We'll have a high temperature of 94 with lots of sunshine and 107 heat index. Mostly clear tonight with a low around 75. On Wednesday, sunny with a high up to 94. Partly cloudy Wednesday night, a low around 76. Thursday, it'll be mostly sunny, high up to 95. And partly cloudy Thursday night with a low around 75. Friday, mostly sunny, the high of 95 and a low of 74.
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0: It's a TVA minute. The Tennessee Valley Authority has signed the President's Ratepayer Protection Pledge, reaffirming TVA's commitment to providing customers with some of the nation's lowest energy costs. As part of this commitment, TVA began a rate change process in February to update the rate structure for large loads to protect ratepayers and maintain affordability. These updates could be ready for consideration in August at the Board of Directors quarterly meeting. TVA Interim President and CEO Mike Skaggs.
1: With data center load expected to double by 2030, this pledge aligns with TVA's approach to maintaining affordability, strengthening grid reliability, and supporting responsible economic growth in our seven-state region.
0: TVA has some of the lowest energy rates in the nation. Residential rates are lower than about 80% of the nation's top 100 utilities, while industrial rates are lower than about 90%. That's a TVA Minute. I'm Adam May.
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0: Real Country with Blake Shelton. Now, this seems kind of crazy. It's something called the Batman effect. What's the Batman effect? Well, researchers ran a field experiment on the train in Italy where a pregnant woman boarded the train. But on some rides, a guy fully dressed as Batman randomly stepped into the same car. When the guy dressed as Batman was around, passengers were nearly twice as likely to offer up their seat, jumping from about 38% all the way to 67%. Now, here's the crazy part. Almost half the people who stood up to help said they didn't even notice Batman was standing right there. Scientists think these unexpected moments break our autopilot routine and subconsciously snap us back into being mindful of the people around us.
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3: Here's the morning weather for Paris, Stella, Van Dyke, and our good friends over at Maddox Insurance. Get ready for a heat index today. We'll have a high temperature of 94 with lots of sunshine and 107 heat index. Mostly clear tonight with a low around 75. On Wednesday, sunny with a high up to 94. Partly cloudy Wednesday night, a low around 76. Thursday, it'll be mostly sunny, high up to 95. And partly cloudy Thursday night with a low around 75. Friday, mostly sunny, the high of 95 and a low of 74. 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Decided I wanted to be a school teacher and coach. 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
2: I'm CJ Papa. The polls are open in Wisconsin, where a Democratic Socialist Francesca Hong wants to grab the Democratic primary and run for governor in November.
3: Hong has spent the final days of the campaign barnstorming rural parts of the state, which is interesting because that's Trump country. Democrats tend to concentrate in the population centers like Madison and Milwaukee. Analysts say what she's doing is paving the way for November.
2: Fox's Mike Tobin in Milwaukee. The winner takes on presumptive Republican nominee Congressman Tom Tiffany, backed by President Trump. Vermont, Alabama, Connecticut, and Minnesota also holding primaries, while in South Carolina, 10 candidates vying for the open seat left by the death of Senator Lindsey Graham, including his sister, the interim Senator Darlene Graham. 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
7: 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Get ready for a heat index today. We'll have a high temperature of 94 with lots of sunshine and 107 heat index. Mostly clear tonight with a low around 75. On Wednesday, sunny with a high up to 94. Partly cloudy Wednesday night, a low around 76. Thursday, it'll be mostly sunny, high up to 95, and partly cloudy Thursday night with a low around 75. Friday, mostly sunny, the high of 95 and a low of 74.
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0: Real Country, Small Town, USA, from Justin Moore. Amazon Prime Video says there's going to be an 8-episode series based on RoboCop. This follows the acquisition by Amazon Prime of MGM in 2022. The show, like the film, is going to explore a tech conglomerate's plan to enhance police forces with a robot integrated with the consciousness of a deceased officer. No word on when we'll get to see that. 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
1: Real Country with Lainey Wilson. Are you keeping a secret from your significant other? 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
13: Here's the morning weather for Paris, Stella, Van Dyke, and our good friends over at Maddox Insurance. Get ready for a heat index today. We'll have a high temperature of 94 with lots of sunshine and 107 heat index. Mostly clear tonight with a low around 75. On Wednesday, sunny with a high up to 94. Partly cloudy Wednesday night, a low around 76. Thursday, it'll be mostly sunny, high up to 95. And partly cloudy Thursday night with a low around 75. Friday, mostly sunny, the high of 95 and a low of 74.
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4: 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Some $10,000 was raised for the Able Farms Equine Therapy Program in 2 hours at its special Psalms 34 Day Sunday. Between 250 and 300 people attended the open house, visiting the farm, touring the campus, enjoying lemonade and fresh baked goods. They were also invited to build beautiful bouquets of wildflowers and share good fellowship. Able Farms organizers said, quote, "It was exciting to watch people see the progress that has already been made, but even more meaningful to watch people begin to catch the vision of what could be." Meanwhile, over 300 people came out for the annual hummingbird banding event held at the Tennessee National Wildlife Refuge in Springville over the weekend. Spectators had the opportunity to watch 66 birds being banded, as well as three birds that were recaptured from being banded in 2024. Refuge officials said, quote, "We appreciate the time and talents of Master Bander Cindy Rutledge of Southeastern Avian Research and her assistance. We also appreciate all the volunteers who came out to help make this day a good one for our visitors." Activities included crafts, a lecture, and refuge headquarter tours in addition to lunch. And finally, there was a great turnout for the blessing and dedication of the McKenzie Fire Department's Safe Haven Baby Box. Speakers included McKenzie Mayor Ryan Griffin and Fire Chief Brian Tucker. Those in attendance prayed over the baby box at the ceremony. The Paris Fire Station No. 1 that is under construction will also have a safe baby box. Find these stories and more at HenryCountyNow.com.
5: Here's the morning weather for Paris, Stella, Van Dyke, and our good friends over at Maddox Insurance. Get ready for a heat index today. We'll have a high temperature of 94 with lots of sunshine and 107 heat index. Mostly clear tonight with a low around 75. On Wednesday, sunny with a high up to 94. Partly cloudy Wednesday night, a low around 76. Thursday, it'll be mostly sunny, high up to 95. And partly cloudy Thursday night with a low around 75. Friday, mostly sunny, the high of 95. And a low of 74.
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here on Real Country. I just learned that they were pitched The House That Built Me, that song that Miranda Lambert turned into a huge hit. And they didn't have a record label at the time, so they passed on it. Miranda got a hold of it, and of course, Miranda put her own spin on it, and it was a big, giant hit for her, The House That Built Me. That's Hometown Home from Low Cash here on Real Country. A new study says watching too much TV could shrink your brain. Researchers looked at MRI scans from 1,700 adults and found that those who watched more TV had smaller brain areas for sight and thinking and larger brain damage areas. What's the motto? 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
1: Here's the morning weather for Paris, Stella, Van Dyke, and our good friends over at Maddox Insurance. Get ready for a heat index today. We'll have a high temperature of 94 with lots of sunshine and 107 heat index. Mostly clear tonight with a low around 75. On Wednesday, sunny with a high up to 94. Partly cloudy Wednesday night, a low around 76. Thursday, it'll be mostly sunny, high up to 95. And partly cloudy Thursday night with a low around 75. Friday, mostly sunny, the high of 95 and a low of 74.
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2: News, I'm CJ Papa. Far-left Democratic Socialist Francesca Hong wants to be the choice for Democrats for governor in Wisconsin's primary. Here's part of her final pitch to voters.
3: More and more people across this state and this country, they are opening their eyes to an economy that is deeply rigged against working class people.
2: She could face Trump-backed Republican Congressman Tom Tiffany in November. Connecticut Governor Ned Lamont, searching for a third term, faces a challenge in the state's primary today. While in Minnesota,
4: the GOP has not won a Senate seat in Minnesota in almost a quarter century, but top Republicans believe they have a real shot here if Democrats go with Lieutenant Governor Peggy Flanagan as their nominee. Flanagan is extremely progressive.
2: Fox's Garrett Tenney in Minneapolis. Nobody won the Powerball drawing last night, so Wednesday's jackpot is close to $1 billion. America's listening to Fox News.
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10: Here are your headlines from the HenryCountyNow.com newsroom. Some $10,000 was raised for the Able Farms Equine Therapy Program in 2 hours at its special Psalms 34 Day Sunday. Between 250 and 300 people attended the open house, visiting the farm, touring the campus, enjoying lemonade and fresh baked goods. They were also invited to build beautiful bouquets of wildflowers and share good fellowship. Able Farms organizers said, quote, "It was exciting to watch people see the progress that has already been made, but even more meaningful to watch people begin to catch the vision of what could be." Meanwhile, over 300 people came out for the annual Hummingbird Banding event held at the Tennessee National Wildlife Refuge in Springville over the weekend. Spectators had the opportunity to watch 66 birds being banded, as well as 3 birds that were recaptured from being banded in 2024. Refuge officials said, quote, "We appreciate the time and talents of Master Bander Cindy Rutledge of Southeastern Avian Research and her assistants. We also appreciate all the volunteers who came out to help make this day a good one for our visitors." Activities included crafts, a lecture, and refuge headquarters tours in addition to lunch. And finally, there was a great turnout for the blessing and dedication of the McKenzie Fire Department's Safe Haven Baby Box. Speakers included McKenzie Mayor Ryan Griffin and Fire Chief Brian Tucker. Those in attendance prayed over the baby box at the ceremony. The Paris Fire Station No. 1 that is under construction will also have a safe baby box. Find these stories and more at henrycountynow.com.
9: Here's the morning weather for Paris, Stella, Van Dyke, and our good friends over at Maddox Insurance. Get ready for a heat index today. We'll have a high temperature of 94 with lots of sunshine and 107 heat index. Mostly clear tonight with a low around 75. On Wednesday, sunny with a high up to 94. Partly cloudy Wednesday night, a low around 76. Thursday, it'll be mostly sunny, high up to 95. And partly cloudy Thursday night with a low around 75. Friday, mostly sunny, the high of 90. 95 and a low of 74.
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11: This is a TVA Minute. The Tennessee Valley Authority has signed the President's Ratepayer Protection Pledge, reaffirming TVA's commitment to providing customers with some of the nation's lowest energy costs. As part of this commitment, TVA began a rate change process in February to update the rate structure for large loads to protect ratepayers and maintain affordability. These updates could be ready for consideration in August at the Board of Directors quarterly meeting. TVA Interim President and CEO Mike Skaggs.
12: With data center load expected to double by 2030, this pledge aligns with TVA's approach to maintaining affordability, strengthening grid reliability, and supporting responsible economic growth in our seven-state region.
11: TVA has some of the lowest energy rates in the nation. Residential rates are lower than about 80% of the nation's top 100 utilities, while industrial rates are lower than about 90%. That's a TVA Minute.
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0: homeless in a hotel room. All right, the most insane thing on the internet these days is a TikTok trend that claims that the fries at McDonald's can boost your fertility. Now, there's a doctor who says there's no evidence that French fries boost fertility. Nonetheless, the trend has spread across the United States. I will say this, whether or not they can boost fertility, when the fries at McDonald's are on, they are on. You know what I mean? 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
6: 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Last night, the Cardinals lost a close one to the Philadelphia Phillies. They're a team they're trying to chase. The first of three-game series against the Phillies, they dropped it 6-5. Each team with eight hits in the game, but the Cardinals gave some gifts as they walked seven Phillies, made a couple of costly errors, a couple of unearned runs scored. The Cardinals rallied late, a three-run eighth inning. They picked up five hits to

0: make it close, but Hunter Dobbins ends up taking the loss. He's 2-3, and it was Andrew Painter who had no-hit the Cardinals through the first five innings. He picked up the victory. He's now 2-8 as the Cardinals drop one game under 500. They are now 59-60. These two teams go at it again tonight. It'll be Christopher Sanchez, 15-4, one of the top lefties in the game. Andre Pallante, 12-6 for the Cardinals. Our pregame show begins at 5:50. Our first pitch at 6:45. This has been Ricky Horton with your Redbird Recap.
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6: Here's the morning weather for Paris, Stella, Van Dyke, and our good friends over at Maddox Insurance. Get ready for a heat index today. We'll have a high temperature of 94 with lots of sunshine and a 107 heat index. Mostly clear tonight with a low around 75. On Wednesday, sunny with a high up to 94. Partly cloudy Wednesday night, a low around 76. Thursday, it'll be mostly sunny, high up to 95. And partly cloudy Thursday night with a low around 75. Friday, mostly sunny, the high of 95 and a low of 74. 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In the early 70s, I started in radio at WTPR. Decided I wanted to be a school teacher and coach. 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

0: That's Mark Chestnut here on Real Country. Buzzy here. We've got more music on the way, and we're going to hear from Mary Chapin Carpenter. How about Zach Top? I Never Lie, his big hit from earlier this year. That's coming up, too, as we get you ready for another hour of Real Country next.
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1: I'm Gianna Gelosi. Dr. Anthony Fauci's government phone texts are out, revealing him privately raising concerns about pregnant women getting the COVID shot.
2: Fauci wrote that there was, quote, no data or theoretical reason to vaccinate earlier or later in pregnancy, and noted that since some people can experience an overactive immune response to the second dose, it, quote, theoretically could be associated with miscarriage in the first trimester. Fauci later pointed to data showing there was no indication of safety issues among more than 10,000 pregnant women who'd received the vaccine.
1: Fox's Rich Edson accused UnitedHealthcare CEO killer Luigi Mangione was back in court today for a status hearing.
3: His lawyers are fighting to have the trial televised, arguing current access restrictions violate his constitutional right to a public trial.
1: Fox's Nate Foy, America's listening to Fox News.
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5: Here are your headlines from the HenryCountyNow.com newsroom. Some $10,000 was raised for the Able Farms Equine Therapy Program in 2 hours at its special Psalms 34 Day Sunday. Between 250 and 300 people attended the open house, visiting the farm, touring the campus, enjoying lemonade and fresh baked goods. They were also invited to build beautiful bouquets of wildflowers and share good fellowship. Able Farms organizers said, quote, "It was exciting to watch people see the progress that is already

0: already been made, but even more meaningful to watch people begin to catch the vision of what could be. Meanwhile, over 300 people came out for the annual Hummingbird Banding event held at the Tennessee National Wildlife Refuge in Springville over the weekend. Spectators had the opportunity to watch 66 birds being banded, as well as three birds that were recaptured from being banded in 2024. Refuge officials said, quote, "We appreciate the time and talents of Master Bander Cindy Rutledge of Southeastern Avian Research and her assistants. We also appreciate all the volunteers who came out to help make this day a good one for our visitors." Activities included crafts, a lecture, and Refuge headquarters tours in addition to lunch. And finally, there was a great turnout for the blessing and dedication of the McKenzie Fire Department's Safe Haven Baby Box. Speakers included McKenzie Mayor Ryan Griffin and Fire Chief Brian Tucker. Those in attendance prayed over the baby box at the ceremony. The Paris Fire Station No. 1 that is under construction will also have a safe baby box. Find these stories and more at henrycountynow.com.
1: Here's the morning weather for Paris, Stella, Van Dyke, and our good friends over at Maddox Insurance. Get ready for a heat index today. We'll have a high temperature of 94 with lots of sunshine and 107 heat index. Mostly clear tonight with a low around 75. On Wednesday, sunny with a high up to 94. Partly cloudy Wednesday night, a low around 76. Thursday, it'll be mostly sunny, high up to 95. And partly cloudy Thursday night with a low around 75. Friday, mostly sunny, the high 95 and a low of 74.
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0: 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Get ready for a heat index today. We'll have a high temperature of 94 with lots of sunshine and 107 heat index. Mostly clear tonight with a low around 75. On Wednesday, sunny with a high up to 94. Partly cloudy Wednesday night, a low around 76. Thursday, it'll be mostly sunny, high up to 95. And partly cloudy Thursday night with a low around 75. Friday, mostly sunny, the high of 95 and a low of 74.
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2: I'm CJ Papa. Quick appearance today in New York State Court for accused CEO killer Luigi Mangione.
3: Today was likely the last hearing before Luigi Mangione's state trial begins. Both sides have to get together about this jury questionnaire. Jury selection is expected to start on September 8th.
2: Fox's CB Cotton outside the courthouse. The state trial begins next month. His federal trial starts in January. Mangione has pleaded not guilty to all the charges. Far-left Democratic Socialist Francesca Hong wants to be on the ballot in November running for governor of Wisconsin. Here she is just after voting in Madison.
4: We need a united party. We are ready to unite not just the party, but working class people all across the state to defeat Tom Tiffany in November.
2: Congressman Tiffany, backed by President Trump, voters at the polls in Connecticut, Vermont, Minnesota, South Carolina, and Alabama. 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
10: Here are your headlines from the HenryCountyNow.com newsroom. Some $10,000 was raised for the Able Farms Equine Therapy Program in 2 hours at its special Psalms 34 Day Sunday. Between 250 and 300 people attended the open house, visiting the farm, touring the campus, enjoying lemonade and fresh baked goods. They were also invited to build beautiful bouquets of wildflowers and share good fellowship. Able Farms organizers said, quote, "It was exciting to watch people see the progress that has already been made, but even more meaningful to watch people begin to catch the vision of what could be." Meanwhile, over 300 people came out for the annual Hummingbird Banding event held at the Tennessee National Wildlife Refuge in Springville over the weekend. Spectators had the opportunity to watch 66 birds being banded, as well as 3 birds that were recaptured from being banded in 2024. Refuge officials said, quote, "We appreciate the time and talents of Master Bander Cindy Rutledge of Southeastern Avian Research and her assistants. We also appreciate all the volunteers who came out to help make this day a good one for our visitors." Activities included crafts, a lecture, and

0: Refuge headquarter tours in addition to lunch. And finally, there was a great turnout for the blessing and dedication of the McKenzie Fire Department's Safe Haven Baby Box. Speakers included McKenzie Mayor Ryan Griffin and Fire Chief Brian Tucker. Those in attendance prayed over the baby box at the ceremony. The Paris Fire Station No. 1 that is under construction will also have a safe baby box. Find these stories and more at henrycountynow.com.
1: Here's the afternoon weather for Paris, Vail, Elkhorn, and our friends over at Taylor Real Estate and Auction. It's going to be a little bit warm this afternoon. The high temperature of 94, heat index as high as 107. Tonight, we'll have mostly clear skies, a low around 75. No rain in the forecast today, as we'll have sunshiny skies on Wednesday, the high of 94 again. Partly cloudy Wednesday night, a low around 76. Thursday, mostly sunny, the high of 95. Partly cloudy on Thursday night, a low around 75. Friday, mostly sunny, the high high up to 95 and a low of 74.
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0: For the Love of Tennessee at Dawn. 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
2: Here's the afternoon weather for Paris, Vale, Elkhorn, and our friends over at Taylor Real Estate and Auction. It's going to be a little bit warm this afternoon. The high temperature of 94, heat index as high as 107. Tonight, we'll have mostly clear skies, a low around 75. No rain in the forecast today, as we'll have sunshiny skies on Wednesday, the high of 94 again. Partly cloudy Wednesday night, a low around 76. Thursday, mostly sunny, the high of 95. Partly cloudy on Thursday night, a low around 75. Friday, mostly sunny, the high up to 95 and a low of 74.
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2: I'm Gianna Gelosi. Democrats in Wisconsin are deciding if they want to nominate socialist Francesca Hong for governor. If they do, she'll face Republican Tom Tiffany in November. Hong told Fox after voting,
3: he has voted to help raise gas prices and make life harder for Wisconsinites.
2: There are also primaries today in Alabama, Minnesota, Connecticut, Vermont, and South Carolina. Russia has freed an American believed to have been held in an abusive prison for years.
4: Marine veteran Robert Gilman is returning to U.S. soil after 4 years in a Russian prison. Advocates for his release have warned Gilman is gravely ill and was near death. The 32-year-old American teacher was arrested in 2022 and convicted of beating a police officer and later convicted of assaulting a prison official. His sentence was extended to 10 years.
2: Fox's Jared Halpern. 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
9: 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You can count on that. 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
10: Here are your headlines from the HenryCountyNow.com newsroom. Some $10,000 was raised for the Able Farms Equine Therapy Program in 2 hours at its special Psalms 34 Day Sunday. Between 250 and 300 people attended the open house, visiting the farm, touring the campus, enjoying lemonade and fresh baked goods. They were also invited to build beautiful bouquets of wildflowers and share good fellowship. Able Farms organizers said, quote, "It was exciting to watch people see the progress that has already been made, but even more meaningful to watch people begin to catch the vision of what could be." Meanwhile, over 300 people came out for the annual Hummingbird Banding event held at the Tennessee National Wildlife Refuge in Springville over the weekend. Spectators had the opportunity to watch 66 birds being banded, as well as three birds that were recaptured from being banded in 2024. Refuge officials said, quote, "We appreciate the time and talents of Master Bander Cindy Rutledge of Southeastern Avian Research and her assistants. We also appreciate all the volunteers who came out to help make this day a good one for our visitors." Activities included crafts, a lecture, and refuge headquarter tours in addition to lunch. And finally, there was a great turnout for the blessing and dedication of the McKenzie

0: Fire Department's Safe Haven Baby Box. Speakers included McKenzie Mayor Ryan Griffin and Fire Chief Brian Tucker. Those in attendance prayed over the baby box at the ceremony. The Paris Fire Station No. 1 that is under construction will also have a safe baby box. Find these stories and more at henrycountynow.com.
1: Here's the afternoon weather for Paris, Vail, Elkhorn, and our friends over at Taylor Real Estate and Auction. It's going to be a little bit warm this afternoon. The high temperature of 94, heat index as high as 107. Tonight, we'll have mostly clear skies, a low around 75. No rain in the forecast today, as we'll have sunshiny skies on Wednesday, the high of 94 again. Partly cloudy Wednesday night, a low around 76. Thursday, mostly sunny, the high of 95. Partly cloudy on Thursday night, a low around 75. Friday, mostly sunny, the high up to 95 and a low of 74.
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3: 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The Tennessee Valley Authority has signed the President's Ratepayer Protection Pledge, reaffirming TVA's commitment to providing customers with some of the nation's lowest energy costs. As part of this commitment, TVA began a rate change process in February to update the rate structure for large loads to protect ratepayers and maintain affordability. These updates could be ready for consideration in August at the Board of Directors quarterly meeting. 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
3: TVA has some of the lowest energy rates in the nation. Residential rates are lower than about 80% of the nation's top 100 utilities, while industrial rates are lower than about 90%. That's a TVA Minute. I'm Adam May.
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0: Here's the afternoon weather for Paris, Vail, Elkhorn, and our friends over at Taylor Real Estate and Auction. It's going to be a little bit warm this afternoon. The high temperature of 94, heat index as high as 107. Tonight, we'll have mostly clear skies, a low around 75. No rain in the forecast today, as we'll have sunshiny skies on Wednesday, the high of 94 again. Partly cloudy Wednesday night, a low around 76. Thursday, mostly sunny, the high of 95. Partly cloudy on Thursday night, a low around 75. Friday, mostly sunny, the high up to 95 and a low of 74.
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2: I'm John Saucier. Republican candidates looking to fill the seat vacated by the late Senator Lindsey Graham face off in today's South Carolina primary. Senator Darlene Graham was appointed to fill the seat after the death of her brother. She talked about her accomplishments in Washington since that appointment.
3: Well, I was there 3 weeks, and I got the Russia Sanctions Act passed through the Senate. I was the deciding vote on Todd Blanche for Attorney General, so I think I've accomplished a whole lot in 3 weeks.
2: The winner of the primary faces Democratic nominee Annie Andrews in the general election. New Jersey launching an investigation into a controversial ICE detention facility in Newark, where officials say three detainees have died. New Jersey Democratic Representative Annalila Mejia.
4: Every American should care, because if our government is able to strip individuals of due process, equal protection, treat them in such a way that it could cost them their lives.
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10: Here are your headlines from the HenryCountyNow.com newsroom. Some $10,000 was raised for the Able Farms Equine Therapy Program in 2 hours at its special Psalms 34 Day Sunday. Between 250 and 300 people attended the open house, visiting the farm, touring the campus, enjoying lemonade and fresh baked goods. They were also invited to build beautiful bouquets of wildflowers and share good fellowship. Able Farms organizers said, quote, "It was exciting to watch people see the progress that has already been made, but even more meaningful to watch people begin to catch the vision of what could be." Meanwhile, over 300 people came out for the annual Hummingbird Banding event held at the

0: Tennessee National Wildlife Refuge in Springville over the weekend. Spectators had the opportunity to watch 66 birds being banded, as well as three birds that were recaptured from being banded in 2024. Refuge officials said, quote, "We appreciate the time and talents of Master Bander Cindy Rutledge of Southeastern Avian Research and her assistants. We also appreciate all the volunteers who came out to help make this day a good one for our visitors." Activities included crafts, a lecture, and refuge headquarters tours in addition to lunch. And finally, there was a great turnout for the blessing and dedication of the McKenzie Fire Department's Safe Haven Baby Box. Speakers included McKenzie Mayor Ryan Griffin and Fire Chief Brian Tucker. Those in attendance prayed over the baby box at the ceremony. The Paris Fire Station No. 1 that is under construction will also have a safe baby box. Find these stories and more at henrycountynow.com.
1: Here's the afternoon weather for Paris, Vale, Elkhorn, and our friends over at Taylor Real Estate and Auction. It's going to be a little bit warm this afternoon. The high temperature of 94, heat index as high as 107. Tonight we'll have mostly clear skies, a low around 75. No rain in the forecast today, as we'll have sunshiny skies on Wednesday, the high of 94 again. Partly cloudy Wednesday night, a low around 76. Thursday, mostly sunny, the high of 95. Partly cloudy on Thursday night, a low around 75. Friday, mostly sunny, the high up to 95 and a low of 74.
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0: think about him now and then, every time I try and every time I win. 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

0: 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It's real country. 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Interesting. 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
10: 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It's going to be a little bit warm this afternoon. The high temperature of 94, heat index as high as 107. Tonight, we'll have mostly clear skies, a low around 75. No rain in the forecast today, as we'll have sunshiny skies on Wednesday.

0: Wednesday, the high of 94 again. Partly cloudy Wednesday night, a low around 76. Thursday, mostly sunny, the high of 95. Partly cloudy on Thursday night, a low around 75. Friday, mostly sunny, the high up to 95 and a low of 74. 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
3: 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Some $10,000 was raised for the Able Farms Equine Therapy Program in 2 hours at its special Psalms 34 Day Sunday. Between 250 and 300 people attended the open house, visiting the farm, touring the campus, enjoying lemonade and fresh baked goods. They were also invited to build beautiful bouquets of wildflowers and share good fellowship. Able Farms organizers said, quote, "It was exciting to watch people see the progress that has already been made, but even more meaningful to watch people begin to catch the vision of what could be." Meanwhile, over 300 people came out for the annual Hummingbird Banding event held at the Tennessee National Wildlife Refuge in Springville over the weekend. Spectators had the opportunity to watch 66 birds being banded, as well as three birds that were recaptured from being banded in 2024. Refuge officials said, quote, "We appreciate the time and talents of Master Bander Cindy Rutledge of Southeastern Avian Research and her assistants. We also appreciate all the volunteers."

0: We also appreciate all the volunteers who came out to help make this day a good one for our visitors. Activities included crafts, a lecture, and refuge headquarters tours in addition to lunch. And finally, there was a great turnout for the blessing and dedication of the McKenzie Fire Department's Safe Haven Baby Box. Speakers included McKenzie Mayor Ryan Griffin and Fire Chief Brian Tucker. Those in attendance prayed over the baby box at the ceremony. The Paris Fire Station No. 1 that is under construction will also have a safe baby box. Find these stories and more at henrycountynow.com.
1: Here's the afternoon weather for Paris, Vail, Elkhorn, and our friends over at Taylor Real Estate and Auction. It's going to be a little bit warm this afternoon. The high temperature of 94, heat index as high as 107. Tonight, we'll have mostly clear skies, a low around 75. No rain in the forecast today, as we'll have sunshiny skies on Wednesday, the high of 94 again. Partly cloudy Wednesday night, a low around 76. Thursday, mostly sunny, the high of 95. Partly cloudy on Thursday night, a low around 75. Friday, mostly sunny, the high up to 95 and a low of 74.
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0: finally Unreal Country. Engineers at MIT have built a $300 flapping robot that can fly through the air and swim underwater, a lot like diving birds. Weighing in at just 9 ounces, the flapping aerial aquatic vehicle features water-repellent nylon wings and hits top speeds of over 13 miles per hour in the air and 2.2 in the water. Why would anybody want one of these things? Well, the big idea of the engineers was to create a budget-friendly way for scientists to monitor oceans and collect samples in hard-to-reach areas. So there.
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0: Here's the afternoon weather for Paris, Vail, Elkhorn, and our friends over at Taylor Real Estate and Auction. It's going to be a little bit warm this afternoon. The high temperature of 94, heat index as high as 107. Tonight, we'll have mostly clear skies, a low around 75. No rain in the forecast today, as we'll have sunshiny skies on Wednesday, the high of 94 again. Partly cloudy Wednesday night, a low around 76. Thursday, mostly sunny, the high of 95. Partly cloudy on Thursday night, a low around 75. Friday, mostly sunny, the high up to 95 and a low of 74. 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In the early 70s, I started in radio at WTPR. Decided I wanted to be a school teacher and coach. 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
1: News. I'm John Saucier, Marine veteran and Massachusetts teacher Robert Gilman returning home to the U.S. after serving 4 years in a Russian prison on charges of beating a police officer. Allegations as family disputes. Senator Ed Markey telling reporters Gilman was abused while he was locked up.
2: Physical torture, forced medication, and provocations.
1: President Trump says no one was exchanged in return for Gilman. He'll touch down at Andrews Air Force Base in Maryland before treatment at a military hospital in Texas. Across Ohio, severe weather alerts are being put into place. Strong storms bringing extreme winds and rain, possible tornado threats. Ohio's governor is Mike DeWine.
3: This is the time to use common sense. We all do stupid things and we all make mistakes. This is not the time to do that. This is the time to really pay attention.
1: Governor DeWine says they're bringing in the National Guard's high water teams to help out with any potential flooding. Read Ohio, please use caution. 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
9: 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A rarely seen tie in the District 2 Henry County Commission race has people wondering what the procedure is to decide who the winner is. At the August 6th election, tying in the third place position were longtime incumbent Paul Neal and newcomer Eric Walker, both of whom posted 437 votes. Also in that district, both incumbents Ralph Wiles and Charles Elizondo were re-elected with 645 votes for Wiles and 519 for Elizondo. Henry County Mayor Randy Geiger said, as I understand it, after the election is certified at the next election commission meeting, the county commission can choose to cast the deciding vote or the commission can decide to have a runoff. The runoff would be conducted by the election commission and would cost some $6,000, or it could be held at the November general election at no cost. But in that case, there would only be two commissioners serving in District 2 until that election. The question will be on the Henry County Commission agenda for August 17th. Meanwhile, workers have been busy over the past 2 weeks converting the former HCMC Home Health Building on East Wood Street into the new Henry County Juvenile Court Building. Henry County Commissioner Marty Visser, who is chairman of the County Building and Grounds Committee, has shared a rendering of what the new juvenile court will look like when it's completed. And you can see that at HenryCountyNow.com. And finally, Jay Phipps of Phipps Pharmacy in McKenzie was named the Pharmacist of the Year by the Tennessee Pharmacists Association. This is the highest honor bestowed by the TPA to a Tennessee pharmacist for exemplary leadership, service, and dedication to the profession. See these and more stories at henrycountynow.com.
11: Here's the afternoon weather for Paris, Vail, Elkhorn, and our friends over at Taylor Real Estate and Auction. It's going to be a little bit warm this afternoon. The high temperature of 94, heat index as high as 107. Tonight we'll have mostly clear skies, a low around 75. No rain in the forecast today, as we'll have sunshiny skies on Wednesday, the high of 94 again. Partly cloudy Wednesday night, a low around 76. Thursday, mostly sunny, the high of 95. Partly cloudy on Thursday night, a low around 75. Friday, mostly sunny, the high up to 95 and a low of 74.
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0: Roddy Green and Worst Way in Real Country. No winner, winner, chicken dinner. 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
0: Here's the afternoon weather for Paris, Vail, Elkhorn, and our friends over at Taylor Real Estate and Auction. It's going to be a little bit warm this afternoon. The high temperature of 94, heat index as high as 107. Tonight, we'll have mostly clear skies, a low around 75. No rain in the forecast today, as we'll have sunshiny skies on Wednesday, the high of 94 again. Partly cloudy Wednesday night, a low around 76. Thursday, mostly sunny, the high of 95. Partly cloudy on Thursday night, a low around 75. Friday, mostly sunny, the high up to 95 and a low of 75.
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2: Fox News, I'm Roger. Stern, a big test of the Democratic Party in today's Wisconsin gubernatorial primary. Socialist Francesca Hong is the front runner trying to prove

0: is the front runner trying to prove she's not too extreme for the Democrats.
1: What's extreme is Congressman Tiffany, a longtime D.C. congressman, has voted against the interests of Wisconsinites over and over again.
0: Tom Tiffany is the likely Republican nominee. Russia has released an American-held prisoner for 4.5 years, held there suffering physical abuse.
2: Marine veteran Robert Gilman is returning to U.S. soil after 4 years in a Russian prison. Advocates for his release have warned Gilman is gravely ill and was near death.
0: Fox's Jared Halpern. They say Gilman was on a feeding tube. 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
9: Well, here's the latest news from the HenryCountyNow.com newsroom. A rarely seen tie in the District 2 Henry County Commission race has people wondering what the procedure is to decide who the winner is. At the August 6th election, tying in the third place position were longtime incumbent Paul Neal and newcomer Eric Walker, both of whom posted 437 votes. Also in that district, both incumbents, Ralph Wiles and Charles Elizondo, were reelected with 645 votes for Wiles and 519 for Elizondo. Henry County Mayor Randy Geiger said, as I understand it, after the election is certified at the next election commission meeting, the county commission can choose to cast the deciding vote or the commission can decide to have a runoff. The runoff would be conducted by the election commission and would cost some $6,000, or it could be held at the November general election at no cost. But in that case, there would only be two commissioners serving in District 2 until that election. The question will be on the Henry County Commission agenda for August 17th. Meanwhile, workers have been busy over the past 2 weeks converting the former HCMC Home Health Building on East Wood Street into the new Henry County Juvenile Court Building. Henry County Commissioner Marty Visser, who is chairman of the County Building and Grounds Committee, has shared a rendering of what the new juvenile court will look like when it's completed. And you can see that at henrycountynow.com. And finally, Jay Phipps of Phipps Pharmacy in McKenzie was named the Pharmacist of the Year by the Tennessee Pharmacists Association. 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
11: Here's the overnight weather for Paris, New Concord, Holiday, and our friends at B&G Equipment. After the heat index of 107 today, we're going to be down to 75 this evening with mostly clear skies. Wednesday we'll have sunshine with a high of 94 and partly cloudy Wednesday night, a low of 76. Mostly sunny on Thursday, the high up to 95. Thursday night, partly cloudy, a low around 75. Mostly sunny on Friday, the high up to 95 again. And on Friday night, we'll have mostly clear skies with a low of 74.
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0: Hank Jr. kind of comes by that family business, kind of naturally, a family tradition. His daddy, Hiram. What? Hiram? That's what Hank Sr.'s mom and daddy called him originally, Hiram, but he changed his name to be a little more generic. I think King Williams would have been a good fit. I'm Gary Walker, and I've got more Real Country. Luke Combs on the way, and Tracy Lawrence.
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7: Here's the overnight weather for Paris, New Concord, Holiday, and our friends at B&G Equipment. After the heat index of 107 today, we're going to be down to 75 this evening with mostly clear skies. Wednesday we'll have sunshine with a high of 94 and partly cloudy Wednesday night, a low of 76. Mostly sunny on Thursday, the high up to 95. Thursday night, partly cloudy, a low around 75. Mostly sunny on Friday, the high up to 95 again. And on Friday night, we'll have mostly clear skies with a low of 74.
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0: after a tough one yesterday, the Cardinals are back at it for game two of their three-game series against the Phillies tonight, trying to win tonight to put themselves possibly in position to take a series against Philadelphia tomorrow. Welcome in to St. Louis Cardinals baseball. The voice of the Cardinals, John Rooney, on the call tonight with Ricky Horton. We'll hear from Mike Claiborne coming up in just a while as well. My name is Matt Pauley. We are all at Busch Stadium, and we are getting you ready for tonight's game, Cardinals and the Phillies. The Cardinals lose it yesterday by that 6-5 score. They were no hit through the first five innings, and then they scored five runs on eight hits in the final four innings, but they could not come up with that proverbial one more big hit that they needed to score one more run to at least tie the game up. As far as the pitching matchup goes tonight, the Cardinals are going to send right-hander Andre Pallante to the mound. One of the most pleasant experiences of this year has been watching Pallante pitch. 12-6, 3.63 ERA. Over his last three starts, he has given up a combined three runs over 18 and two-thirds innings against the Reds, Cubs, and Yankees. That comes out to a 1.45 ERA. On Wednesday in New York, he got a 3-1 win after giving up just one run on three hits over five and a third innings. Seven appearances, two starts against the Phillies in his career, 1-1 with a 4.32 ERA, most recently allowing two hits over seven scoreless innings en route to a victory in a game that took place in April of last year. For the Phillies tonight, they are going to be sending Christopher Sanchez to the mound, the All-Star Game starter for the National League, 15-4, 2.65 ERA. However, has not been quite as good recently. He has a 4.47 ERA over his last 10 outings. He has, though, won each of his past five starts, giving up a 2.88 ERA in that span. So it's been a bit of a roller coaster for him recently. In his last start, he threw five innings of two-run ball for a 7-3 victory against the Nationals on Thursday. Four career appearances, three starts against the Cardinals, 2-0 record, 2.95 ERA, and somebody who's had success against him, Avon Herrera, who is 9-for-15 with four doubles over the past three games. He hit his home run against Sanchez back in May of 2025. We will take a break, and when we come back, we'll hear from Cardinals manager Oliver Marmol. That's up in just a moment. This is Ameren Total Access on the Cardinals Radio Network, powered by Graybar.
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0: Here we go again tonight. Takeaways from last night for your ball club.
1: Man, several. I liked how we fought back offensively. I thought we were able to string together some really quality at-bats and put pressure on a very good team that was depleted in their pen and just take a shot there. But I liked our fight. Came up short situationally with some at-bats, but at the end of the day, that's part of growth with a young group. You learn from it. You draw as much as you can from it and make sure that you continue to apply it to the next situation, the next opportunity. But yeah, at the end of the day, we made a mistake in a comebacker that led to a couple runs. We walked seven guys. So it's hard to beat a very good team when you do those things. The fact that it was a one-run game was impressive in itself.
0: Interesting that another team in baseball has a depleted bullpen where a manager was relegated to only being able to use a couple of people. It's amazing how that happens on other teams.
1: No doubt. It's just every team goes through it. You just don't follow them to the same degree as you follow the team that you love, right? But this time of the year, that's the case. And you got to protect guys. You still have to take your shot at winning. But, I mean, there's a lot of moving parts to it. Yeah.
0: You know, we talk about Philadelphia. We talk about how they can slug. But now you're going to face two really good pitchers the next 2 days.
1: No doubt. These are some good arms, Sanchi and Wheeler. These guys do a really nice job. Got electric stuff, and it'll be tough at bats, but that's what you want for this younger. You want them to experience that. You want them to game plan for it. You want them to go up and see if they can have success against it and make adjustments as the game goes on. So those are the things you're paying attention to.
0: Emerson Pereira is in the lineup tonight. We really don't know a lot about him with regard to his history. He made a great play on Sunday. What have you been able to see out of him?
1: Yeah, we're going to continue to learn about him. Made a really nice play. He grades out as a good defender, a guy that can play center, he can play left, he can play some right, and feels comfortable at all three. But being able to insert him the other day into that situation, he makes a nice dive and play, is awesome. And he gains confidence off of that. But it'll be good to see him against Sanchi and against a lefty and just that style of at-bat that he takes.
0: What about last night with Gastelum and what he was able to do? I mean, that was his best outing so far. What was he looking at? What did he do differently?
1: Yeah, usage was good. He executed his pitch as well, but he got the three punch outs, and that's something we haven't seen out of him, is just that dominant swing and miss at this level to the degree that we saw it yesterday against a really good team. So those are the moments you have to build off of if you're Gasty, is understand that you belong. Your stuff is good enough. And they're going to have ups and downs, but you have to learn from them and continue to just plow through the fact that there's a gap between AAA and the big leagues, and it's harder up here, but he's more than capable of having success at this level.
0: Finally, Andre Pallante's going tonight. This is that time of the year where you really have to monitor a pitcher's innings, especially with the heat.
1: Yeah, and we'll keep a close eye on him and make sure that every inning we feel good about him continuing to go. But he's done a nice job of just settling in this year, having some real presence to him, executing at a high level, and giving us a shot almost every time out.
0: All right, your lineup for tonight.
1: You got JJ leading off, her DH in, Walker in the three hole and right, Burleson at first, Ramin in left, Wynn at short, Blaze at third, Everson in center field, and Petey behind the plate.
0: All right, let's go get him.
1: You got it.
2: Klaibs Ollie, thank you so much for that. 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You're locked in to Ameren Total Access. 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

0: Cardinals and Phillies tonight, game two of a three-game series. Amron Total Access continues across the Cardinals radio network. Across the Cardinals minor league system, AAA Memphis, they are underway in Durham. They just finished the first inning scoreless on the mound today for Memphis. Cooper Jerpy, the left-hander, so far so good for him. AA Springfield in action this evening as they will be at home against Northwest Arkansas. For Springfield, right-hander Blake Aida on the mound. He is 1-1 with a 3.30 ERA. High A Peoria at home this evening. They match up against Beloit. Peoria is going to go with right-hand pitcher Ty Van Dyke. He comes in 3-4 with a 5.82 ERA. The Palm Beach Cardinals playing a makeshift doubleheader today. They had a resumption of a suspended game, and Palm Beach won that contest by a 9-7 score. That game was initially suspended all the way back on July 12th. They were able to complete that earlier today, and the second game is going to get started here in just a while. Brian Holiday will be on the mound at Daytona, 1-1 with a 4.79 ERA. That's an idea of what's going on across the Cardinals minor league system. We'll take another break, and when we return, we'll head upstairs to go inside the park. That's next. It's Amron Total Access on the Cardinals Radio Network, powered by Graybar.
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0: Park at Busch Stadium in St. Louis, Missouri, along with the voice of the Cardinals, John Rooney, who is back off assignment. Ricky Horton is here. Jim Jackson is here. The band is back together, and it's good to have everyone here as the Cardinals take on the Philadelphia Phillies in the second game of this three-game series. And, gentlemen, I don't know about you, but the Cardinals have their hands full for the next two games, not only dealing with Christopher Sanchez, but then you also have another good one going tomorrow. But Sanchez is the guy you're going to have to deal with tonight.
1: Well, Andrew Painter, the Cardinals had their hands full with him last night. I thought they might have a chance to get to him. And a couple of baseballs, Ricky, that were caught up against the wall in left field. They'd be home runs in Philadelphia for sure, but that's a weekend away. We have the Cubs coming up this weekend, and then we're at Philadelphia the following weekend. We have to play in this ballpark, and they had a ball or two caught like that on the warning track.
2: Schwarber had one of them for sure.
1: Oh, Schwarber, I thought he had that one. I know you did.
2: Yeah,
1: I was listening to you.
2: It sounded like a homer for sure. And, yeah, so very different ballparks. But, you know, the Cardinals had their chances regardless of that. I mean, if they don't walk people and they make zero errors, they win that game. But it didn't happen. And the Phillies win a one-run game. That's something the Cardinals were doing, Claves, really well early in the season, winning those one-run games. The Phillies are actually the best one-run record team in all of baseball right now. They're 21-11, and that came into play last night.
0: It did, and it was one of those situations where, again, the bullpen has been the bugaboo for the Cardinals. I mean, the Cardinals had a chance to climb back in it and really made a statement. And just when you think that they're there, they give up those runs. And the one good thing about the bullpen last night was Gastelum, who probably pitched his best inning in a Cardinal uniform so far.
2: No, he was good. I thought the key for him, guys, was that he pitched in a game when the Cardinals were down. He was forced to pitch in really high leverage situations for a guy that hadn't been exposed to the big leagues yet. And I feel like he was in some pretty deep water at the beginning because he had to be. I mean, I'm not faulting the Cardinals for using him then. He was the best choice in all those moments. But I feel like if you have the bullpen working together, then you don't have to throw him into a game that's a one-run game in the 10th inning, for goodness sakes. That's just a hard assignment for him, but he was really good last night.
0: So tonight the Cardinals' offense has got to step up and try and score early, and it's going to be tough, obviously, going against their pitcher. But you're starting to see some guys swing the bat a little bit better at the top of the order.
2: Herrera would be one, and you know, Burleson swinging well, and Weatherholt's doing well. Walker's getting some. I mean, yes, you need to have those first four getting it done. Here's some good news, John. Sanchez's ERA at home is microscopic, but he's not at home. He's got a 4+ ERA on the road. Now, yes, he's great. He's a two-time All-Star, best left-hander probably in the game right now. You could make that argument. Along with Scooble, but
0: I throw Sale in that discussion.
2: And I would
0: too.
2: Throw Sale in that. But the fact that, you know, he's had these big numbers pitching in that ballpark, especially, but he's not in that ballpark. He's here at Busch Stadium, and maybe the Cardinals can take advantage of that.
1: Yet he has a changeup, and the Cardinals have just scuffled with that. Really has them twisted when you go up and down the lineup.
2: Clay, did we see that last night?
0: Oh, my goodness. You know, we talked about it a little bit. The changeup is the weapon of choice now by pitchers, and because they're throwing a couple of different ones, it seems like hitters are befuddled with it. But, you know, hitters, they always find a way to make an adjustment.
2: Well, it's not the first time the game has been big with changeups. I mean, that was the pitch in the 80s. Might have been the pitch in the 60s before my time. But, I mean, if you got a good changeup and you can get a guy off balance, that's the whole point of pitching. And so I think it's making a comeback because pitchers are learning how to disguise it a little better and tunnel it, and they're also learning how to make sure that grip is not clearly seen to hitters, because that's a problem in today's game, because there's cameras everywhere and there are coaches everywhere kind of looking to see if they can figure out when that changeup is coming.
0: Well, we're going to see quite a few of them tonight, along with hopefully some Cardinal offense, so it should be a lot of fun as we have game two of this three-game series, day game tomorrow, so sleep quick. For the voice of the Cardinals, John Rooney and Ricky Horton, I'm Mike Claiborne, and yes, we are inside the ballpark in St. Louis.
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0: Active evening for infielders, and that's something that Jordan very much likes.
1: Oh, I love being on the field, you know, behind him. He's a fun pitcher to watch, and, you know, I try to go out there and make every play I can for him. So, you know, but yeah, I love watching him pitch each time he's out there. So,
0: from a big picture perspective right now, there's a lot of guys like Blaze Jordan who are being given opportunities, and we don't know what things are going to look like from one day to the next. But coming off the trade deadline, it does seem like things are a little bit more settled than they were previously, and Blaze spends a little bit of time just talking about where the team is at right now.
1: Yeah, you just got to continue to keep going forward, and you know, the vibes are still high here, and we're coming in the ballpark each and every day just having fun and enjoying what we got going, and you know, we think we have a really good chance to keep going, and you know, I feel like we just keep the vibes high and we'll just keep this thing rolling. So
0: that is Blaze Jordan as we go inside the clubhouse built by Window Nation. Let's take one more break. We'll come back. We'll tell you what's going on across Major League Baseball, and then we'll get you all set for the Cardinals and the Phillies tonight. The voice of the Cardinals, John Rooney, is back. He, along with Ricky Jordan, will have the call of the game tonight, but we've still got more coming up on this edition of Ameren Total Access. 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

0: Anaheim with the Angels under John Mozeliak. That is just about going to do it for this edition of Ameren Total Access. Ricky's going to have all the details on the pitching matchup and the lineups, and then he'll be alongside the voice of the Cardinals as John is back. We're happy to hear John back broadcasting this evening as we've got the Cardinals and the Phillies tonight. Good pitching matchup. Andre Pallante against Christopher Sanchez. I will talk to you after the game. Hopefully we're talking about a Cardinals win. It's the Cardinals and the Phillies. It's next on the Cardinals Radio Network, powered by Graybar.
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9: 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The wind is blowing from left to right, and we're going to have baseball, and hopefully the Cardinals can even the series here tonight, as the Phillies have now won 7 of their last 10 games. Their overall record, 64-56. The Cardinals are one game under 500 with the loss last night. They're 59-60, and the loss was a 6-5 victory. The Phillies came out on top as they scored enough early. They added on against the Cardinals' bullpen. The Cardinals did have a terrific eighth inning where they had 5 hits in the inning. They just couldn't get the knockout blow as they dropped the game 6-5. And the loss went to Hunter Dobbins. The win went to Andrew Painter, who'd really been struggling this year, but he was good yesterday. In fact, had no hit the Cardinals through the first 5 and ended up with 5 1/3, giving up 2 runs and picking up the victory. This is Ricky Horton. I'll be alongside John Rooney. He is back, and he is, of course, the voice of the Cardinals. Mike Claiborne with us. Jim Jackson, our producer, engineer. Glad you're with us on the Cardinals Radio Network, powered by Graybar. Cardinals have been good with one-run games, but the Phillies have been even better. They're 21-11, and let's hope the Cardinals can, again, even the series, but it's going to be tough because they're up against one of the game's best left-handed pitchers. His name is Christopher Sanchez. He has a 2.65 ERA.

0: Jordan, Pereira, and Pajes at the bottom of the order with Andre Pallante on the mound. He'll have the first pitch when we come back.
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0: Cardinals have taken the field, and Andre Pallante is about ready to go. He's making start number 23 here tonight. Another warm night, 94 degrees, according to the scoreboard beyond the bullpen and right field where the Cardinals are, but it might be a bit more than that. Certainly feels like more than that, as Pallante brings a 12-6 record into this game. The 6-foot right-hander has made one start against the Phillies in his career, and it was a good one. He went 7 innings, did not give up a run, but it's a tough lineup. Schwarber, Turner, and Harper go 1-2-3 in their lineup, and Pallante will deliver our first pitch here tonight, sponsored by Rawlings, the official baseball of Major League Baseball. And the ball goes around the infield, and it is Schwarber that heads to home plate, and he'll be working, Pallante will, with the Cardinal catcher, Pedro Pajes, who we've not seen much lately. Pajes will be behind the plate. Burleson, Weatherholt, Wynn, and Jordan on the infield. Fermin, Pereira, and Walker in the outfield. And with our first pitch, here is the voice of the Cardinals, John Rooney.
7: All right, thank you, Ricky. Good to be back with you and Klabes and Jim Jackson and the crew as the Cardinals go after the Phillies, trying to get even in the series. The first pitch, a strike called to Kyle Schwarber.
8: Game time, temperature 91
7: degrees at 6:45 Central. Andre Pallante, abbreviated windup, the pitch. Schwarber hits it hard on the ground, up the middle, and that goes on through for a base hit. But Pallante got him to hit the ball on the ground, Ricky.
0: Yeah, and he's so good at that. In fact, Pallante has had 90 ground ball outs in his last 10 starts. And he's been going deep in those starts, too. He has really settled in. A lot of fastball strikes from him. His command better. His walks down from a season ago. And that one just found a hole there.
7: A six-game hitting streak for Kyle Schwarber. He's 9 out of 19. A couple of doubles, two homers, six RBIs, and that leadoff base hit. Trey Turner sat out last night's game. He's hitting second. The shortstop out of NC State takes up and in. A fastball. That's a knockdown pitch.
0: No, he's still down. That one woke him up for sure.
7: Oh, I think it did. Turner's 0 for his last 8. In his last 7 games, he has a homer, 4 RBIs, 7 out of 32. And that's the thing about his game, Ricky. He can turn on one and give the Phillies a couple of runs in a situation like this.
0: That was just a slider that got away from Pallante.
7: The 1-0 pitch coming up. A lot of hitting room on the right side of the infield. The pitch, That's a strike call.
0: Always felt that he

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5: Christopher Sanchez, the left-hander for the Phillies, comes in with a 15-4 record, a 2.65 ERA. It's his 25th start. Lifetime against the Cardinals, 2-0 with a 2.95 ERA. It's his fifth game and his fourth start. He was the losing pitcher in the All-Star game in Philadelphia. So he pitched the first inning, allowing three hits, three earned runs. He walked two and struck out two. And with his start tonight, the Cardinals have faced both starters in the All-Star game. They did all right against Dylan Cease in Toronto. The pitch up and in for a ball. 1-0 on J.J. Weatherholt as we play in the bottom of the first inning. No score. Weatherholt comes in 0-for-4 in the series. 16 homers, 45 RBIs. He takes low for a ball. Two balls, no strikes. One thing you pointed out, we were going over numbers for Sanchez. He just doesn't walk that many.
6: No, he doesn't. So don't be hoping for that. I mean, he might walk some, but not very many. He's walked a few more in his last couple of games, but that is not his M.O.
5: There's a strike called on the outside corner. 2-1 on Weatherholt.
6: Big, tall left-hander, lanky. He's got this long arm action. Ball just kind of jumps on you, and the breaking pitch and the changeup can be outstanding.
5: And the changeup gave the Cardinals fits here last night.
6: Sure did.
5: As the Cardinals came up short by one run, a terrific comeback effort with three runs in the eighth. The pitch is swung on, and that's hit to left field. That's going to back up their left fielder, Marsh, who makes the catch about 5 feet shy of the track. Let's pause for station identification on the Cardinals Radio Network, powered by Graybar.
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5: Along with Ricky Horton, Mike Claiborne, Jim Jackson is our producer-engineer. I'm John Rooney at Busch Stadium. And here's strike one into Ivan Herrera DHing tonight. He had two doubles last night, going 2-for-5. The pitch on the way. Herrera swings, and he hits that one foul, out of play down the right field line, getting around just a little late on a 94-mile-an-hour pitch. Christopher Sanchez into his motion, the pitch. A fastball just high, maybe a shade inside. A 1-2 count on Ivan Herrera.
6: I see on my monitor that Nelly is at the ballpark, and he's actually wearing a coat today, so it must be getting hot in her.
5: Must be.
6: I can't believe he's wearing a coat. Nelly, what are you thinking?
5: The 1-2 pitch. Down and in. Change up, and Herrera didn't flinch at all in taking ball two. Two balls, two strikes.
6: Nelly does like his Cardinals, though.
5: Let's see if Herrera can put a charge into one. They play him to pull, infield and outfield. Sanchez deals. A swing and a miss. He goes down on strikes. The strikeout